0: smile on your face. Don't bring everybody down like this. Don't worry. It will soon pass, whatever it is. Don't worry, be happy.
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0: 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And you let her go.
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1: 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Oh, what we're living in.

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Choose the day and choose the sign of your day, the day's divinity. First thing you see,

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Ghosts crowd the young child's fragile eggshell mind. We have assembled inside this ancient

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The misery that is now upon us is but the passing of greed, the bitterness of men who fear the way of human progress. The hate of men will pass, and dictators die, and the power they took from the people will return to the people. And so long as men die, liberty will never perish. Don't give yourselves to these unnatural men with machine minds and machine hearts. You are not machines. You are not...

I'm only human after all, and you're only human after all. Don't put the blame on me. Don't put your blame on me.